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Smooth jazz and cool vocals. A broadcast service of Alabama A&M University.

The Soul of Jazz with Jamal Ahmed. Thank you so much for tuning in to another edition as I give you the best in modern soul and jazz culture with that lucid global twist and, of course, those classic bits. And speaking of classic bits, a nice set of funky jazz and inspired jazz right there that came out in the early 80s. We just heard music coming from the band known as Locksmith. And they call that one Blackjack, produced by the legendary jazz funk drummer known as Harvey Mason. And before that, we had sounds coming from the band known as 29. And they were produced by a legendary jazz funk drummer, Lenny White, to be exact. And they call that one Rhythm, coming from their 1981 release, Just Like Dreaming. Right now, we got sounds coming from the legendary Bill Withers. Everyone knows this song. This song is a bona fide classic, but you probably have not heard it in this style. Gonna play his classic Lovely Day, the Studio Rio remix, right here on The Soul of Jazz.

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1: 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So stay close and enjoy. You're hearing Jazz is a four-letter word from the Afro-Caribbean mixtape, When I Think About Africa. Patchy Stewart before that with On My Mind. Brand new music in the studios of 90.9, along with Saxy Rose and Ryan Montaño with Blue Hour. And Harold Dawson from the album, well, from the single Dream Chaser, started off that final set of music. It's 9:59. Go forth, have a wonderful rest of your Monday. Let's do coffee and tea again on tomorrow. To everyone, thank you for locking into 90.9 WJAB. Straight up 10 o'clock and 81 degrees. Be mindful of that heat index values as high as 103. 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

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I am your host, Jordan Marie. Another 54 minutes.

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And her name was Ida Mae. And then I had to say,

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I know you don't like me no more, but I'm begging you with tears, man. If you're gonna go, just tell me goodbye.

0: 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Woo! Bilibidi. Woo! 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Woo!
1: Shake, woo, shake, woo.